0: perfectly.
1: Colton Dixon joins Micah Tyler on that duet of Perfectly here on Your Life 90.5. I'm perfectly content right now with the temperatures the way they've been to stay indoors in the air conditioning. Even the pool is starting to feel more like a hot tub at this point. I'm ready as well for those cool, crisp, you know, 60, a little less than 60 degree evenings sitting on the porch and catching up on some reading without breaking into a ferocious sweat doing nothing. I am counting down the days for fall. But temperatures tonight, not anywhere near that. 78 for the low. Tomorrow, a high of 94 with a heat index close to 110. By tomorrow night, it'll feel much like right now, but we do start to see a slight increase in rain potential that increases even further into Friday and into Saturday. But the good news is Sunday starts to go down a little bit. And I do see 73 on here for a future evening forecast, but we're several days away from that.

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1: Hi, I'm Bray, a student from Northside School of Christian Leadership, and this is your Life 90.5 verse of the day. Psalm 118:24. This is the day the Lord has made. Let us rejoice and be glad in it.
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I'm Jonathan McKee, and you're listening to Plugged In on Life 90.5. A new study has found that parental phone use may affect more than just mom and dad. Researchers found a link between parents using phones around their kids and those kids feeling less secure in that relationship. In other words, our kids notice when we're physically there, but mentally gone. That's a convincing thought because most of us don't pick up our phones thinking, hey, I'm going to ignore my family now. We just check a text, a notification, start scrolling, and suddenly our kids are competing with a screen. 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Put the phone down during meals. Create screen-free family moments. 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I'm Jonathan McKee, author of Parenting Generation Screen, with Plugged In by Focus on the Family.

Brandon Lee, Hard Fought Hallelujah, Life 90.5. Your verse today is one that sometimes proves to be a little bit more challenging some days than others, depending on the things that you're going through, depending on the ways that we react to situations around us, or maybe because of a bad day somebody else is having. Well, John chapter 13, verse 34 says, "So now I'm giving you a new commandment. Love each other. Just as I have loved you, you should love each other."

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was talking to God about some of that this morning. In my prayer time, I was like, Lord, we've gone through some stuff. We have endured some hard times with you by my side. You've seen every tear that I've cried. You've heard every thought that I've had, every worry that I even entertained. And God knows if it was up to me, I certainly would have preferred to avoid a lot of the pain, a lot of the struggles that life has thrown my way. But in that moment too, I had to recognize this. If it wasn't for those struggles, those times of uncertainty, those times that I absolutely positively have had to put every ounce of trust that I can muster up into him, knowing that he's got a better plan, I guess I really wouldn't trade any of it, because it's got me to a place right now in my walk with him where I feel as if we are aligned. We are in stride together. And things, they're not really easy at this exact moment either, but I have no doubt in my mind that God's going to get through it. He's going to carry me every step of the way. So if it was up to me, I would have avoided a lot of struggle and a lot of hard times, but then I might not be as close to him as I am right now either.

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1: Lord, it feels good inside, not outside at all. It is way too hot lately. That's Toby Mac, though, kicking off this last hour with you here on Life 90.5. Hannah hanging out in the air-conditioned studio because even though the evenings have thankfully cooled off a little tiny bit compared to our daytime highs, it is still so humid outside. I actually felt like I was walking into basically a sauna when I left earlier today because it was so thick in the atmosphere. We could see it so thick that we're going to see fog to start off into our Thursday, expecting that to roll in before the sunshine starts to peek through overnight into tomorrow. Could see some chances of showers and thunderstorms enter the area tomorrow as well. Heat index up to almost 110. No one cares what the actual temperature is because that's not what it's going to feel like anyway. By tomorrow night, chances of showers and thunderstorms do begin to creep up a little bit. Better chances looking though like Friday and Saturday. And temperatures, well, nothing real surprising happening there. Still very hot.

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Amen. Natalie Lane on Life 90.5. I want to let you know that spots are filling up quickly for the Christ Cruise happening August 30th. We are taking over the Island Explorer, and your chance to be on the boat with us, well, you have to win it. You got to listen in for the special sound effect. I'll play that for you here in a moment. When you hear it, you need to be the fifth caller. Save this number now. Don't call right this minute, but save it. It's 910-202-0946. Have it on speed dial. When you hear that special boat horn, I don't know what to call it, actually, need to be the fifth caller, and you will be able to join us on August 30th at Carolina Beach, thanks to Island Cruises. Now, of course, if you want to check out all of the things that Island Cruises has going on besides just the Christ Cruise, visit their website, islandcruises.fun. We're also going to hook you up with a boat bag filled with some Life 90.5 swag. 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

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Hey, friend, Sam with you here, hanging out with you on this Wednesday night. Going to be another hot day here on the Carolina coast for your Thursday. Mostly sunny with a high in the low 90s, but heat index values as high as 106. Partly cloudy for your Thursday night with a low in the upper 70s. Just a slight chance of showers and thunderstorms for your Friday afternoon. Otherwise, sunny with a high near 90 here at Life 90.5.

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1: Can I say something honest today? 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The good news is God already knows that. In Isaiah 40, it says, "Those who hope in the Lord will renew their strength, not manufacture it, not fake it, renew it." 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I'm Emily Vermeer, reminding you to stay fueled by faith as you keep listening to Life 90.5.

Uplifting and encouraging Life 90.5. Well, our Church of the Week this week, Poston Baptist Church in Wallace. And they were in studio with us this morning talking about their latest ministry, Celebrate Recovery, and all of the other things going on at the church. And in case you missed out on that conversation, you can listen in Saturday morning from 9 to 10 a.m. to hear all about Poston Baptist Church. They are our Church of the Week this week at Life 90.5. 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

It's Leanna Crawford with Thank God at Life 90.5. You know, it's easy to thank God when the answer is yes, when the plans work out and things happen the way we hope they would. But what about those doors that stayed closed, the opportunities we missed, the things we were sure were right for us that just didn't work out? Romans 8:28 reminds us that in all things, God works for the good of those who love him. Not just in the things we understand or the answers we wanted, in all things, in the yes and the no, God is working behind the scenes. And sometimes we can look back and see why God said no. And other times we may never fully understand, but we can trust that he is still working, even in the disappointment in the closed door. So you can thank him for the yes and also trust him with the no. God is still good, still faithful, and still working things together for your good and his glory.

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Well, I can't believe back to school season is upon us once again, and your Life 90.5 wants to help be a resource for you during this back to school season. I know it can bring up a lot of emotions, excitement, nervousness, maybe a little bit of worry, and you might be overwhelmed with all the things that you need to do on the to-do list before we head back to school. 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

0: It's no contest. Laundry is my least favorite chore. I feel like I'm never caught up on my laundry. What about you?
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0: The work I need to do at home is not always enjoyable, but I know it has to be done. When I feel discouraged or frustrated, God reminds me of Colossians 3, which says, "Whatever you do, do your work heartily, as for the Lord and not for people." Whatever I'm doing, God wants me to put my heart into it. He wants me to work with the right attitude, and He wants me to do my work for Him. My friend, the next time your laundry piles up and you feel discouraged and frustrated, remember Colossians 3. You're doing your work for the Lord.
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0: On the night you're falling all to pieces, you can bring your lonely heart to Jesus. 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
1: It's a new song from For King and Country, What If I Told You, at Life 90.5. Well, they are hosting their Drummer Boy Christmas tour coming to Greensboro November 22nd. And then we have quite a few other Christmas concerts going on here near our area in Charlotte and Raleigh. Michael W. Smith, Cece Winans, and Amy Grant. Looks like a great concert there as well. More information about these Christmas concerts coming up and other concerts coming up in these next few months on our website at life905.com.
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A new study has found that parental phone use may affect more than just mom and dad. Researchers found a link between parents using phones around their kids and those kids feeling less secure in that relationship. 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That's a convincing thought because most of us don't pick up our phones thinking, hey, I'm going to ignore my family now. We just check a text, a notification, start scrolling, and suddenly our kids are competing with a screen. 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Put the phone down during meals. 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I'm Jonathan McKee, author of Parenting Generation Screen, with Plugged In by Focus on the Family.

John Reddick, holding on at Life 90.5. Well, if you feel like you're barely holding on, if life is messy, chaotic, unpredictable, here's a reminder from Deuteronomy 31:8. It says, the Lord himself goes before you and will be with you. He will never leave you nor forsake you. So even in the waiting, the weeping, the wondering, God is still good and he's got you, friend. So you can rest your anxious heart because the one holding you is faithful, steady, and not going anywhere.

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1: Wait for me at Life 90.5. Well, I am waiting for the temperature to go down. Definitely waiting for fall. And I know that pumpkin spice has been coming out in coffee shops a little bit. And it really doesn't feel like pumpkin spice season quite yet here on the Carolina coast. Here Thursday, highs in the low 90s, but heat index values as high as 106 and mostly sunny. Just a slight chance of rain for your Friday. Showers and thunderstorms possible in the afternoon. Otherwise, sunny with a high in the low 90s here at Life 90.5.

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Friend, I don't know about you, but I like having a plan. I want to know why things are happening, how everything's going to work out, but honestly, that's just not how faith works. Philippians 4:7 says, "In the peace of God, which surpasses all understanding, will guard your hearts and your minds in Christ Jesus." You know, it doesn't say we'll have peace because we understand everything. It says God's peace goes beyond our own understanding. So maybe today you might be carrying questions you wish God would answer. I definitely know how you feel, friend, but maybe the invitation isn't to understand more, it's to trust more. Because real peace isn't found in having every answer. It's found in knowing the God who holds them all.

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1: Romans 12 says, if it is possible, as far as it depends on you, live at peace with everyone. I'm so grateful for this verse because God reminds me I'm only responsible for my side of a relationship. I can't change another person's heart. I need to shine the light of Jesus no matter how another person responds. We know relationships are hard, and although I don't like conflict, I know it's a part of life. I can't change how another person acts or what they say, but I can pray. I can pray and ask God to help me respond in a way that pleases Him.
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Life 90.5, Romans 8:28 reminds us that in all things, God worked for the good of those who love him, who have been called according to his purpose. You know, God is working in all things, not just in the things we understand, but he's also working in the disappointment and in the closed doors. So today we can thank him for the times that he says yes and trust him in the times that he says no, because God is still good, still faithful, and still working things together for your good and his glory.

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A new study has found that parental phone use may affect more than just mom and dad. Researchers found a link between parents using phones around their kids and those kids feeling less secure in that relationship. In other words, our kids notice when we're physically there, but mentally gone. That's a convincing thought because most of us don't pick up our phones thinking, hey, I'm going to ignore my family now. We just check a text, a notification, start scrolling, and suddenly our kids are competing with a screen. So maybe the first step in helping kids with screens is looking at our own habits. Put the phone down during meals. Create screen-free family moments. 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Because before kids learn how to manage screens, they often watch how we manage screens. 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I'm Jonathan McKee, author of Parenting Generation Screen, with Plugged In by Focus on the Family.

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Life 90.5 and a classic from Wren Collective as we get this Thursday started that is counting every blessing. Good morning, Jim Stevens here with you. It is Thursday, the 20th of August, and I'll be with you till 6 this morning playing the Carolina Coast favorite Christian music. And of course, coming up at 6, it'll be Life in the Morning with Craig and Mandy. And coming up this hour, some great music on the way. How about a new one from Megan Woods? We'll be hearing from Forrest Frank and a classic from Toby Mac, plus so much more. And right now, it's right back into music. Here's CC Winans. He is worthy of it all on Life 90.5.

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1: news. Francesca Battistelli is back. Her new single, He Will, dropped last week. And it's exactly the kind of song you'd hope for from one of Christian music's most beloved voices. It's a soaring anthem of hope about putting your faith in a God who still does miracles. Backed by a choir, Francesca sings of her need for rescue and her certainty that, while she may not know how God will intervene, He will come through. It's her first new music in 8 years. Since her last album in 2018, she intentionally stepped away from the spotlight to invest in her growing family. She's now a mom of seven, embracing homesteading and homeschooling. But even while she was away, the music kept working. She quietly crossed 2 billion career streams and racked up multiple platinum and gold certifications without releasing a single new song. She said it best herself, God's timing is so perfect, and these songs are for now. For more information, visit francescamusic.com. I'm Rachel James with Music News. Life 90.

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Life-changing music here on Life 90.5. What grace can do. This is Jim Stevens with you, starting a Thursday, 20th of August. Outside this morning, temperatures right around 80 with partly cloudy skies. And we're looking at temperatures dipping into the upper 70s by daybreak. And for today, starting out the day, partly cloudy skies. We'll see some clouds start to move in and up to a 40% chance of some scattered showers and thunderstorms this afternoon. And again, a little cooler. We're going to be in the low 90s for today's high. Well, let's get right back into music. Here's the new one from Megan Woods and Heaven Down Here on Life 90.5.

0: Life 90.5 and life-changing music. That is Leanna Crawford, her latest, Thank God. Jim Stevens here with you, getting our Thursday started. And our life verse today comes from the Psalms, Psalm 16. I know the Lord is always with me. I will not be shaken, for He is right beside me. That is Psalm 16 and verse 8. It's our life verse this Thursday morning.
1: I've got so much to be thankful for. Look, I got a

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1: Life 90.5 with Toby Mac and a classic from him, Faithfully. Good morning. This is Jim Stevens with you, getting our Thursday started, and I hope you're having a good start to your morning. Well, all this week, you still have a chance to win tickets to board the Life 90.5 Christ Cruise. That's coming up Sunday afternoon, August 30th, as we take over the Island Explorer, take it out of Carolina Beach, and enjoy an afternoon of worship, fellowship, taking in the beauty of God's creation on the waters around Carolina Beach and the Cape Fear River. And we're giving away tickets for this special voyage all this week. 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Now, here's how you win. 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

0: David. On the night you're falling all to pieces, you can bring your lonely heart to Jesus. What if I told you that I believe it?
1: Life-changing music with the latest from For King Country. What if I told you? Uplifting, encouraging you as we start our Thursday morning. This is Jim Stevens. Temperatures right around 80, maybe starting to slip into the upper 70s. Partly cloudy skies, and we're going to see a lot of sunshine this morning. We'll see more clouds as we move into the afternoon with up to a 40% chance of some scattered showers and thunderstorms. Highs today, again, only into the low 90s, so that's good news. Well, let's get right back into music with Jamie McDonald up next. Left It in the River here on Life 90.5.

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Life 90.5, and a classic from a while back, The Old Church Choir. That is Zach Williams here on Life 90.5 as we head into my second hour on this Thursday morning, 20th of August. Jim Stevens here with you till 6 this morning, playing the Carolina Coast favorite Christian music. And of course, coming up at 6, we'll have Craig and Mandy for you with Life in the Morning. Plus, coming up this hour, some great music on the way. How about the latest from Andrew Rip? We're going to be hearing from Building 429, a classic on the way from Jaden Lavick. And right now, we get back into music with Elevation Worship. God, I'm Just Grateful on Life 90.5.

0: Jesus is unchangeable. He's constant and steady. Just like an anchor steadies a boat during the storm, Jesus steadies our souls during the storms of life.
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0: When life is hard, we don't need to worry about what might happen. 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Jesus loves us, and He has a good plan for our lives. My friend, the storms of life will be a part of your story and mine, but we can face those storms with courage because of Jesus. Hebrews 6:19 says, "We have this hope as an anchor for the soul, firm and secure." Jesus is our hope, He's our Savior, He's our anchor in the storm.
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0: perfectly.
1: Life-changing music. That is Micah Tyler, uplifting, encouraging you with perfectly. God does everything perfectly. This is Jim Stevens with you. It is Thursday, 20th of August. It's going to be another pretty nice day outside right now, partly cloudy, starting to dip into the upper 70s around the area. And as we approach the daytime, we're looking at partly cloudy skies this morning, increasing clouds a little this afternoon with up to a 40% chance of some scattered showers and thunderstorms, and our highs eventually this afternoon back in the low 90s. Well, let's get right back into music. Here's Andrew Ripp up next with Hold Me Up on Life 90.5.

life-changing music that is building 429. Jason Roy and Company with roots from right here in the Wilmington area. That is Give Him Praise. Well, here's our life verse for this Thursday. Today we go to the Psalms, Psalm 16, great verse. I know the Lord is always with me. I will not be shaken, for He is right beside me. That is Psalm 16 and verse 8. It's our life verse on this Thursday morning. What?

great song and a classic from Jaden Lavick here on Life 90.5, Come Thou Fount. It's also a hymn. Uplifting, encouraging you as we get this Thursday started. This is Jim Stevens here with you till 6 this morning. Well, all this week, you still have a chance to win tickets to board the Life 90.5 Christ Cruise. That's coming up Sunday afternoon, August 30th, as we take over the Island Explorer, take it out of Carolina Beach and enjoy an afternoon of worship, fellowship, taking in the beauty of God's creation on the waters around Carolina Beach and the Cape Fear River. And we're giving away tickets for this special voyage all this week. Just keep listening for your chance to win. Winners also receive a Life 90.5 boat bag with swag. 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Now, here's how you win. Just be the fifth caller at 202-0946 when you hear this sound.

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1: 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Psalm 118:24. This is the day the Lord has made. Let us rejoice and be glad in it.
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Life 90.5, uplifting, encouraging. That is Fanny Cash and Jesus All Along. Well, good morning. This is Jim Stevens with you. Upper 70s and partly cloudy outside right now. And looking at partly cloudy starting our day today with increasing clouds during the afternoon and up to a 40% chance of some scattered showers or thunderstorms this afternoon. And temperatures, once again, holding steady in the low 90s for a nice change outside. Still hot, but not as hot as it has been. Well, let's get right back into music. Here's Phil Wickham up next. What an awesome God we serve.

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1: Whenever I'm just going through a tough time, a song will come on the radio and be like a God thing because the song will speak straight to me. 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

Life 90.5. That's Lauren Daigle from a while back, Holding On to Me. Uplifting, encouraging you as we head into my third hour on this Thursday morning, 20th of August. This is Jim Stevens with you till 6. Of course, coming up at 6, it'll be Life in the Morning with Craig and Mandy. Also, coming up this hour, Katie Nicole's new one is on the way. And we'll also be hearing a classic from Colton Dixon. We've got Jamie McDonald on the way, Joelle Barnes. And right now, we continue with music from Danny Gokey on Life 90.5.

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1: Adventure Time SideQuest, now streaming on Hulu and Disney Plus, turns back the clock on Finn the human and Jake the dog, showing their earlier days on Ooh. Fans of Adventure Time may appreciate that this animated series leans into the show's sillier, more innocent roots, with short adventures, oddball humor, and plenty of brotherly bonding between Finn and Jake.
2: Princess, are we going to be okay?
3: Of course, gummy babies. We've got Finn and Jake.
1: But families should know that this is Adventure Time, and weird is part of the package. Violence often solves problems. Finn and Jake can be rude, and the show includes potty humor, made-up curse words, and some spiritually confusing jokes about evil and demons. 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I'm Jonathan McKee with Plugged In by Focus on the Family.

Holding On. Are you holding on? That is John Renick with Life Changing Music here on Life 90.5. Good morning on this Thursday, today the 20th of August. Outside this morning, upper 70s and partly cloudy. For today, we start out partly cloudy, some sunshine in the morning, some more clouds start to filter in this afternoon, and we'll see up to a 40% chance of some scattered showers and thunderstorms. And highs today remain somewhat milder than it has been. We're heading for the low 90s. Well, let's get right back into music. Here's a new one from Katie Nicole, I Found Jesus on Life 90.5.

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0: is Tasha Layton. Like changing music, meet me in the valley. This is Jim Stevens with you, getting our Thursday started, and thanks for joining us here. I'm with you till 6. And our life verse for today, we go to Psalm 16. I know the Lord is always with me. I will not be shaken, for He is right beside me. That is Psalm 16 and verse 8. It's our life verse on this Thursday morning.
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so let it rain. Life 90.5, uplifting, encouraging music, and a classic from Colton Dixon, Build a Boat. Good morning, this is Jim Stevens with you as we get this Thursday started, 20th of August. Well, all this week, you still have a chance to win tickets to board the Life 90.5 Christ Cruise. That's coming up Sunday afternoon, August 30th, as we take over the Island Explorer, take it out of Carolina Beach and enjoy an afternoon of worship, fellowship, taking in the beauty of God's creation on the waters around Carolina Beach and the Cape Fear River. And we're giving away tickets for this special voyage all this week. Just keep listening for your chance to win. Winners also receive a Life 90.5 boat bag with swag. 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Now, here's how you win. Just be the fifth caller at 202-0946 when you hear this sound.

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0: can't do without that living water of the Holy Spirit. That is Cain with life-changing music here on Life 90.5. I hope you're having a good Thursday morning. Today, the 20th of the month. Outside, upper 70s and partly cloudy right now. Looking at partly cloudy as we start our day, we'll see some clouds move in this afternoon and up to a 40% chance of some scattered showers and thunderstorms in our forecast. Highs today, again, in the low 90s. 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

Life-changing music and a classic from Hillsong Worship, Who You Say I Am. Good morning. This is Jim Stevens with you on this Thursday, heading into my final hour with you this morning. I'm here till 6, playing the Carolina Coast favorite Christian music. And of course, Craig and Mandy join us at 6 with Life in the Morning. Well, coming up this hour, I hope you'll stay tuned. We've got a new one from Rachel Purcell on the way. We'll hear from Elevation Worship's new one. Also a classic from Casting Crowns. And we get right back into music with Passion. Our God is just that good on Life 90.5.

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1: Can I say something honest today? 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The good news is God already knows that. In Isaiah 40, it says, "Those who hope in the Lord will renew their strength, not manufacture it, not fake it, renew it." 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I'm Emily Vermeer, reminding you to stay fueled by faith as you keep listening to Life 90.5.

will rescue me and you. That is We the Kingdom with life-changing music on Life 90.5. Good morning on this Thursday, 20th of August. Outside, we're in the upper 70s and partly cloudy, and we're looking at a nice start to our day, partly cloudy. Then we'll see some clouds start to move in this afternoon. About a 40% chance of some scattered afternoon showers and thunderstorms. And once again, our highs only into the low 90s. Well, let's get right back into music. Here's Rachel Purcell now, and keep going on Life 90.5.

0: Isn't that amazing? Hey, the new one from Elevation Rhythm. Life-changing music there. That is amazing on Life 90.5. Jim Stevens here with you, getting our Thursday started. And our life verse today comes from Psalm 16. I know the Lord is always with me. I will not be shaken, for He is right beside me. That is Psalm 16, verse 8. It's our life verse on this Thursday morning.
1: Should have been long gone now, yeah. Shouldn't be living

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Love that song, a classic from Casting Crowns, If I've Ever Needed You. Uplifting, encouraging you this Thursday morning. I'm with you here for about 20 more minutes when Craig and Mandy join us at 6 on Life in the Morning. Well, all this week, you still have a chance to win tickets to board the Life 90.5 Christ Cruise. That's coming up Sunday afternoon, August 30th, as we take over the Island Explorer, take it out of Carolina Beach and enjoy an afternoon of worship, fellowship, taking in the beauty of God's creation on the waters around Carolina Beach and the Cape Fear River. And we're giving away tickets for this special voyage all this week. 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Now, here's how you win. Just be the fifth caller at 202-0946 when you hear this sound.

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That is Leanne Crawford and her latest, Thank God. Thank God, it's time for me to leave. Uplifting, encouraging music will continue, though. Craig and Mandy will be joining you in just a few minutes for Life in the Morning. You won't want to miss them. It's always a lot of fun. And it's going to be a not bad day today. Partly cloudy starting our day. We're in the upper 70s right now. We'll see some clouds filter in. Only about a 40% chance of some scattered afternoon showers and thunderstorms. And temperatures remain relatively mild, not as hot as they have been. We're heading back into the low 90s. So I hope you have a great day today. I'll be back with you early tomorrow on a Friday. And I leave you now with Crowder. Love this song. It's Still on Life 90.5. Still.

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1: For those who think the sun is rising in the west this morning, know that it's a fire on US 421 at the landfill.
0: Right.
1: Yeah, we'll be watching that and giving you more details coming up. But just what we need, more heat.
0: More heat, yes. Stinky heat. Gracious, that's not helpful at all. Today, heat advisory in effect. Still not that extreme heat warning we were seeing a few days ago, but still be careful. Sunny with a high of 94 degrees. That heat index up to 107 today. A slight chance of showers this afternoon. Then tonight, we're in the upper 70s before returning to the low 90s tomorrow. Partly sunny for your Friday with chances of showers in the afternoon that'll take us overnight and into your weekend. Right now, it's 82 degrees already. 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

0: It's no contest. Laundry is my least favorite chore. I feel like I'm never caught up on my laundry. What about you?
1: Joy Time, an encouraging word from God's Word with Dr. Joy.
0: The work I need to do at home is not always enjoyable, but I know it has to be done. When I feel discouraged or frustrated, God reminds me of Colossians 3, which says, "Whatever you do, do your work heartily, as for the Lord and not for people." Whatever I'm doing, God wants me to put my heart into it. He wants me to work with the right attitude, and He wants me to do my work for Him. My friend, the next time your laundry piles up and you feel discouraged and frustrated, remember Colossians 3. You're doing your work for the Lord.
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1: It is going to be okay. Nothing that God can't handle. And there's nothing that bacon doesn't make better.
0: Ain't that the truth?
1: It's National Bacon Lovers Day today. Isn't that great? Woo! Yes. Now, albeit Satan is trying to get his hands on everything that I love, including bacon. Where did you find this? On a pagan altar somewhere frying?
2: No, I found it in Walmart yesterday. They have pumpkin spice bacon.
0: Oh.
1: Not surprised.
2: I said, no. You can do anything else, but you don't touch my bacon.
1: How much do you have to feed a pig to make that happen?
2: How much pie did you got to eat to taste like pumpkin spice?
1: Leave the bacon alone. Can you? Oh, I can just hear the smell.

0: landfill I smell burning.
1: Oh, my goodness.
0: The landfill really is on fire.
2: It really is.
0: We've got details coming up in just a couple songs on Life 90.5.

0: 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Chris Tomlin with Doesn't He on Uplifting Upcouraging, Life 90.5.
1: Brand new from him. Some brand new news and information on this. You know, the term dumpster fire is used to describe chaotic situations.
0: It's usually a metaphor.
1: How much worse is a landfill fire? There is an active one at the New Hanover County landfill on U.S. Highway 421. Large flames can still be seen, and now smoke conditions are starting to impact things in the area. The fire is causing that smoke, and it could impact your driving along U.S. 421. It is certainly causing an odor of burning landfill waste.
0: Oh, my.
1: No word on the cause yet, but I think I distinctly smell something familiar. I'm afraid it may be traced back to my house. I blame my wife's cooking. I think some of the ash from discarded leftovers was still smoldering when it reached the landfill.
0: You're going to be in so much trouble, Craig Thomas. So I am telling on you today. You're getting tattled upon, sir. Tattled upon. All right. Whew. With school starting back, local officials are reminding drivers to stay alert and remember the laws about stopping for school buses. Let's see if Craig remembers the laws about stopping for school buses.
1: Test me.
0: All right. Two-lane roadway with a center turning lane.
1: It depends on how many horses are drawing the carriage.
0: Well, no.
1: When I was at school, that was what we...
0: Okay, how about a four-lane roadway without a median?
1: Without a median?
0: Yeah.
1: No, you don't have to.
0: Actually, you do have to stop.
1: Oh, without it. Okay. I'm not doing well.
0: You know what, Craig? You don't get to drive any at all during the school year because you apparently don't know your rules. So here's the thing. All lanes need to stop in these conditions. Two-lane roadway with or without a center turning lane, a four-lane roadway without a median. Okay, everybody stops.
1: Gotcha.
0: Both directions. Okay. Now, only the cars behind the stopped bus have to stop in these conditions. Any divided highway with a median.
1: With a median.
0: Four lanes or more with a center turning lane. So
1: center turning lane or a median, only the ones behind the
0: bus. On the four lanes, yes.
1: Okay. I think
0: it's very complicated. Sometimes I can't remember. Sometimes I'm just stopping all the time for all the things. just to be extra safe. Yeah.
1: Well, be safe. Here's some more fire. Your rent.
0: Don't get me started, Craig Thomas. Don't get me started.
1: Renters in Wilmington saw apartment rent slightly increase from last year's median. Last year's median was $1,724 in Wilmington, according to Zumper, who does this. The typical apartment now is $1,750. That covers all bedroom sizes, and one bedroom apartments now list at $1,300. No change from last year, so that's good news. In Wilmington, the typical apartment listed for rent is the same as the state median, and nationwide, the apartment rental listing price is $1,900. So that should make you feel a little better.
0: Well, that's probably sort of inflated just because you have a lot of data from like New York City and Los Angeles and giant cities involved there, which are much more expensive. But I'm not happy with any of it.
1: Still not happy with that?
0: No. I'm not happy with our weather either. I'm not happy with nothing today.
1: Telling you.
0: Nothing. Goodness. Gracious. Sunny with a high of 94 degrees today. Heat index up to 107. Heat advisory for your Thursday. Slight chance of showers this afternoon. And then tonight we're in the upper 70s. And your Friday, partly sunny, low 90s. And chances of showers in the afternoon into your Saturday.
1: Good morning, Charlie. Charlie says, I work about 4 miles from the landfill and can smell the fire and see smoke.
0: Oh, my.
1: 4 miles away.
0: Yikes.
1: It's amazing. He thought the sun was rising in the west. But
0: It's not the sun.
1: Appreciate the update out there, Charlie. Keep us informed if it gets worse. And we'll be following it, too.
0: Yeah. Any updates you got on that? 202-0946.

0: David. On the night you're falling all to pieces, you can bring your lonely heart to Jesus. What if I told you that I believe it?
1: This is your life. Life 90.5.

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1: Sometimes, though, we may find ourselves a little fearful to speak about Jesus. Sharing our faith can feel a little intimidating. At least it does for me sometimes. I worry about saying the wrong thing, but maybe you worry about being judged or making someone uncomfortable. And sometimes fear convinces us that staying quiet is so much easier. Just, you know, you don't have to. It's okay. Just shh. But when you know what Jesus has done for you, there's something so much more important than your nervousness. Someone else needs to hear about him. Apostles Peter and John had a lot of things they could be fearful about, but they said in Acts 4, as for us, we cannot help speaking about what we have seen and heard. Maybe you're not a gifted speaker or have the answer to every question, and that's okay. You can simply tell people what you know. Jesus saves. God is faithful. His word is true, and he has changed your life. So go share that testimony.
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0: He is my everything. 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
1: Wow, wow, what a God.
0: You ruined that song for me. Thank you.
1: You're welcome.
0: Yeah.
1: Wow, wow, what a handyman Gallagher is. He's been doing this handyman thing.
0: Mm-hmm.
1: So long, Angie's List has changed their name in the process. During those, it's no longer Angie's List.
0: It's not?
1: It's just Angie, and respelled A-N-G-I.
0: Oh.
1: I know. G-A-L-L-A-G-H-E-R is the name you need to remember.
0: That's the important one. Oh, Life 90.5 is listener support, and that includes local business owners like Jack Gallagher of Gallagher's Handyman Plus. 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
1: It's been an amazing summer. I know, hot, but there's some good news. This may help. The fire at the New Hanover County landfill has been extinguished. We needed another fire. Still some haze in the area. Couldn't affect your driving. We're watching that, and we'll have complete details on that fire at the bottom of the hour. Could have went out and roasted some marshmallows, but I don't know that that fire is what you want. Sticking your marshmallows.
0: But I don't
1: want
0: to eat those marshmallows.
1: Well, I've got good news.
0: Yeah.
1: It'll be so hot today, you just step outside and you can roast your marshmallows on the sidewalk.
0: A heat advisory in effect for today. Sunny with a high of 94. That heat index, though, up to 107. Slight chance of showers this afternoon. Then tonight, upper 70s. Tomorrow, looking at partly sunny, low 90s. Chances of showers in the afternoon there, too. This chance is going to stick around into your Saturday. But right now, it's 82 degrees at your Life 90.5.

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1: Adventure Time SideQuest, now streaming on Hulu and Disney+, turns back the clock on Finn the Human and Jake the Dog, showing their earlier days on Ooh. Fans of Adventure Time may appreciate that this animated series leans into the show's sillier, more innocent roots, with short adventures, oddball humor, and plenty of brotherly bonding between Finn and Jake.
2: Princess, are we going to be okay?
3: 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We've got Finn and Jake!
1: But families should know that this is Adventure Time, and weird is part of the package. 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I'm Jonathan McKee with Plugged In by Focus on the Family.

0: now.
1: He ain't gonna do it, Jamie McDonald, ain't no way, on Life 90.5.
2: Where's your party horn?
1: Party horn?
2: Yeah, you're celebrating. It should be a celebration.
1: Here we go.
2: Today is National Radio Day. That's what I'm talking about.
1: Yes!
2: Yeah. Nothing like celebrating yourself.
1: I know, right? It's the best thing to celebrate, for sure.
2: I realize that well over half my life has been spent. Well over half my life has been spent in radio.
1: So very long time, yes.
2: But yours, how long have you been?
1: I feel so ancient when I say this. I really do, because I got my first radio job when I was 18. And so that's been, almost 20 years ago now.
2: How did you get into radio?
1: Oh, gracious. Okay, so when I was growing up, we listened to Christian music. Like, that's all that was allowed in my home. That was it. So Christian radio was the thing. And so, I loved it. I loved the music. I remember the DJs kind of being, almost feeling like friends. And then we had a friend who actually worked in Christian music radio. So I went to work with him for a couple days. I'm like, oh, I love this so much. So when I got out of high school, I started in whatever radio I could find, where I was. And
2: where was this?
1: This was in Morehead City.
2: Morehead City.
1: Yeah. Okay. So it wasn't in Christian radio at the time. Got to work with a lot of Christians, which was great, but it wasn't, Christian radio. And now when...
2: It was talk radio.
1: It was talk radio. Yeah.
2: You're good at that.
1: Don't get me started, Craig Thomas. I can rant with the best of them, okay? But yeah, when God moved me and my husband to Wilmington, I was about to give up on radio completely. And then God had a change of plans, landed me here, and I'm like, I can't leave this place. So, yeah. So now you've been stuck with me doing the morning show for 5 years now. Congratulations. Isn't it great?
2: Up until that moment, I thought it was a blessing being here, finally doing Christian radio.
1: Oh, man.
2: I wish we had time for my story, but it's a long...
1: We'll make time for your story, Craig.
2: But both of us have quite the God story when it comes to being where we are now.
1: Absolutely.
2: And so pleased to celebrate with you today, National Radio Day, on Life 90.5.

0: It's a good day for Lily for her first day of fifth grade. Woo woo! That's the best I got, Lily.
1: I'm so sorry, Lily, for that insufficient celebration.
0: I'll practice.
1: Now, if I'm behind Lily with her mother, Hannah, on the way to school, do I have to follow the bus rules?
0: Well, Hannah's car isn't quite as big as a bus, and it doesn't have the stop arm, nor is it yellow.
1: I don't think she stops very often. Tell you what, I'll take the test in a moment. School bus test.
0: Uh-huh.
1: But first, I want to let you know that the fire at the New Hanover County landfill on U.S. Highway 421 has been extinguished. Emergency crews have left the scene. However, authorities are still there. They're investigating the fire. No danger to the public, they say. Take a deep breath and tell me that. Haze remains from the fire and could impact your driving on 421. Also, that remaining odor of burnt landfill waste is still wafting in the air.
0: Oh, how delightful.
1: So, the cause of the fire, again, under investigation, it has me concerned. I'm afraid it may be traced back to my house.
0: Your house?
1: Yeah. I blame my wife's cooking. I fear some of the ash from the discarded leftovers was still smoldering when it reached the landfill, so it could be.
0: You're going to be in trouble. I'm telling June.
1: Could be a fire when I get home.
0: I'm going to message her in just a minute. You are busted, brother.
1: Where's my number two pencil?
0: You don't have to worry about a number two pencil right now. You just have to worry about the driving rules, specifically the rules about whether or not you're stopping for a school bus.
1: This is an oral test.
0: Yes, we'll go with that. Okay, so like obviously when you're behind a school bus, you need to stop. But the question really is, what if you're on the other side of the road going the opposite direction? Do you stop or not? And there's different conditions that go along with that. So let's see if you know them. Okay.
1: All right.
0: Let's see. If you're on a two-lane roadway without a center turning lane.
1: Yes. Stop and make faces.
0: You do stop. I wouldn't suggest making faces. No. Okay. What about a divided highway with a median? If you're on the other side, do you stop or not?
1: A divided highway with a median.
0: With a median, yes.
1: Median eliminates the need to stop.
0: That's true.
1: All right. Hey, how about that?
0: I think, well, hold on. Yeah. You're good. Good job, Craig. Look at you.
1: Had to check, double check.
0: Look, it's complicated.
1: You're just shocked that I got it wrong.
0: I really am. But see, I kind of forget some of these rules sometimes, so I'm always hesitant maybe I'll just go ahead and stop. You know, I'll just pull off to the side of the road to make doubly sure I am not in anyone's way
1: and not breaking the law.
0: You are a hazard. So here's the thing. All lanes have to stop. When it's a two-lane roadway with or without a center turning lane, that doesn't matter. It's just if it's a two-lane, you're stopping. If it's a four-lane roadway without a median, like it's all there together, everybody's stopping, okay? Now, only cars behind the stopped bus need to stop when there's a divided highway with a median or four lanes or more with a center turning lane.
1: So
0: we got it.
1: If you're behind it, you still got to stop.
0: Oh, yeah. If you're behind it, no matter what, you're stopping.
1: Gotcha.
0: Yeah. All right. Just so you know.
1: Where's my grade?
0: Where's your?
1: I could use the extra credit.
0: You know what? You got a 94 today.
1: 94.
0: Because that's our high temperature. Oh. Sunny with a high of 94 degrees today. Heat advisory in effect. We do have a heat index. You know what? I'll give you extra credit. You got a 107 on this assignment. Good job.
1: Wow.
0: A slight chance of showers this afternoon. Tonight we're in the upper 70s, and then your Friday partly sunny, low 90s. Chances of showers in the afternoon. Those chances will continue into your Saturday too, but right now it's 84 already at your Life 90.5.

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1: It's summer.
0: Summer!
1: It's the first day of school.
2: Yay!
0: Woo!
1: So I would like to play a song in dedication of Heather White.
2: Heather White?
1: Called Celebration.
0: Who's Heather White?
1: It's my meemaw. My grandma.
0: And your meemaw is celebrating that you're finally going back to school.
2: Or is she going back to school? Will she ever graduate?
1: She already graduated.
2: Okay, that's good.
1: She went to college.
2: Wow. Well, we're glad you're celebrating. We'll play Celebration for you on this first day.
1: Thank
2: call
1: you.
2: Us. Call us back in a couple weeks, and we'll play Overwhelmed for your teacher.
1: I will.

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1: You know that viral shark video?
0: Oh, yeah.
1: All those sharks indicate that it's a good fishing season. I know you think they're probably eating them all up.
0: Right?
1: But they're here because there's a lot to choose from.
0: Interesting.
1: Flounder, one of them. You know, there's a 15-day fishing season for flounder.
0: Is that it?
1: That's actually up this year from the 1 week in the past. Well, you can join Atlantic Marine and Captain Jot Owens for a flounder fishing seminar to make the most of that 15-day season. Learn all about what it takes to catch them flounder. The baits, where to find them, rods to use, all that. You can not only bring home the bacon, but bring home the flounder.
0: Will there be flounder to eat at this thing? Because that would really help me fully understand the importance of flounder fishing.
1: David, Will, I'll check the details.
0: Okay,
1: at AtlanticMarine.com, where you can check the details and also register for that. It's going to be at the Service Center on Eastwood Road, and that is coming up in just 6 days.
0: 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Fried flounder sounds really good. Do they do like breakfast sandwiches? Is it too early for flounder?

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1: WWAY TV3 did an investigative report entitled, Why It's Been So Hot and Humid. I could have saved them a lot of time.
0: Because it's August! Thank you. Yes. Thank you. Yes. It's summertime. It's what it does. It's what it does. Thankfully, there's not an extreme heat warning as we saw earlier this week. A heat advisory still in effect, though. Sunny with a high of 94 degrees. Heat index at 107. Slight chance of showers this afternoon. We're in the upper 70s tonight. And then tomorrow, partly sunny. Low 90s. Hey, look at that. Low 90s. Isn't that lovely? Chances of showers in the afternoon. Those chances continue into your Saturday as well. But right now, it's 85 degrees at your Life 90.5.
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2: Without the listener connection, interaction, mm-hmm. or relationship. 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But there's that extra added thing that we have here at Life 90.5 that John Crist describes.
4: I don't know how they know. They know what's going on in your life, always. I don't know what kind of witchcraft they got going on over there.
3: Witchcraft?
2: It's Jesus.
4: Me and my little brother, when I turned 16 years old, me and my little brother had a pact. He was 14, I was 16. We were going to sneak out of the house and go to Hooters. Me and my little brother.
3: Oh, no.
4: I was a kid. Anyway, we pulled out. We drove into the parking lot like...
2: Wilmington's own building, 429 there. Yeah.
3: Definitely not where they belong.
4: My brother was scared to death. He's like, dude, let's get out of here. I was like, nah, let's go inside. No one's going to know.
2: Glad to play the right song at the right time for Wilmington and the region, the coast. Life 94.

0: I do not like conflict. 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
0: Romans 12 says, "If it is possible, as far as it depends on you, live at peace with everyone." I'm so grateful for this verse because God reminds me I'm only responsible for my side of a relationship. I can't change another person's heart. I need to shine the light of Jesus no matter how another person responds. We know relationships are hard, and although I don't like conflict, I know it's a part of life. I can't change how another person acts or what they say, but I can pray. I can pray and ask God to help me respond in a way that pleases Him.
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0: For Brenda this morning, it's Crowder's Run Devil Run on Life 90.5.
1: He's got to run from that Holy Ghost fire.
0: Yeah.
1: There's a revival at the landfill.
0: A revival? I don't think that's what's happening
1: Although
0: over there.
1: Although the spirit has been quenched. There was a fire at the New Hanover County landfill this morning, and it was pretty big.
0: Mm-hmm.
1: One of our listeners, Charlie, texted us at 6:30 that he works 4 miles from the landfill, and he could see the fire and smoke and smell it.
0: Oh, my.
1: Yeah. The landfill on U.S. 421. Again, it's been extinguished, and now emergency crews have left the scene. Authorities are still there investigating the fire, and there's still some smoky haze around that area because, you see, we're in a heat dome. And there's really not much breeze, so it's not dissipating.
0: Don't you mean we're just in summer? That's
1: true.
0: Yeah, anyways.
1: That, yeah.
0: Okay.
1: So be aware of that, and also remaining the odor of burnt landfill waste wafting in the air. I can smell it. Oh, wait. No, that's Hannah's breakfast.
0: Oh, my goodness. So don't roll down your windows when you're in the car today. Yeah. That's for sure. All right, Craig, pop quiz. Are you
1: pop
0: ready
1: quiz.
0: For this?
1: I'm ready.
0: Okay. With school starting back, local officials are reminding drivers to stay alert and remember the laws about stopping for school buses. So I tend to get confused on some of these. So let's see if Craig knows the rules about stopping for school buses.
1: Yes.
0: Okay. So, like, if you're behind a school bus, you know, you always have to stop, right? But it's
1: the
0: other
1: make faces at
0: stop
1: the kids.
0: And make faces. Yes. Yes. But if you're on the other side of the road, the rules are kind of different. Okay?
1: Oh, okay.
0: So at a 2-lane roadway with a turning lane, do both sides stop?
1: With a turning lane, a 2-lane?
0: A 2-lane roadway with a center turning lane.
1: Yes.
0: Good job.
1: All right. Very good.
0: That's great, Craig. All right.
1: Now wait, is the stop sign out? Did they?
0: Well, obviously the stop arm has to be out.
1: What if they just stop for whatever reason? Doesn't the stop,
0: On to the next question. Okay. What about on a divided highway with a median? Do both sides stop?
1: With, that got Saul into trouble. Oh, no, that
0: what?
1: Was medium.
0: Oh, Craig.
1: Okay, with a median, that... You don't have to with a median. If there's an extra lane in the middle of a 4-lane highway for any reason, I don't think you have to stop.
0: Okay, well, that's not a lane. It's a median.
1: But if it's a
0: different.
1: Turning lane, you still don't have to stop.
0: Well, it's... Okay. Here we go. Here's the rules, because we might be slightly confused on this. Okay. All lanes have to stop, both sides. If it's a 2-lane roadway with or without a center turning lane, whether it has a turning lane or not, doesn't matter. If it's two lanes, everybody's stopping.
1: Okay.
0: A 4-lane roadway without a median, all lanes are stopping. Okay. Now, only the cars behind the stop school bus have to stop on a divided highway with a median.
1: Yes.
0: Okay. And now if there's 4 lanes or more with a center turning lane,
1: yes. There you go.
0: Then only the cars behind the stop bus are stopping. So just that side of the road is stopping. Does that make sense, or have I confused everyone?
1: Yes.
0: Okay.
1: You have. That is correct.
0: Look, just check social media for the local law enforcement and all the photos that they're sharing, because it's easier to see, I think, than it is for me to describe.
1: Yeah,
0: so
1: be extra careful. There's certainly more traffic and buses on the road, and will be more as more schools start up.
0: Yep, and be careful in the weather, too. Not an extreme heat warning like the last few days, but heat advisory. Sunny with a high of 94 degrees, that heat index up to 107 today. Slight chance of showers this afternoon. Tonight, we're in the upper 70s, and then tomorrow, just the low 90s, Craig. Just low 90s. Partly sunny for your Friday. Chances of showers in the afternoon continuing to your Saturday. 86 right now at Life 90.5. You can't

0: still questioning, though, God's leading of Craig to Life 90.5. Lauren Daigle, you lead me celebrating National Radio Day.
1: Yeah. Where's the party horn?
2: We have to blow our own.
0: On we did that time.
1: Radio. That was impressive.
0: Thank you.
1: Yeah, I have no doubt that God led me here eventually. After so many years in radio, well over half my life.
0: More like two-thirds?
1: I don't know.
0: Three-quarters?
1: I need an abacus to do that math.
0: It's been a long time.
1: I just know that I got into radio, I started my radio career at the age of 17. Actually, 16 if you count the unsanctioned broadcast.
0: Unsanctioned?
1: Yes. You see, in electronics, in high school, I took electronics.
0: Yeah.
1: And my senior year, my project was to build a radio station. So I did in the class.
0: Huh.
1: And one day we had a substitute teacher. And I figured out a way to backfeed from the electronics classroom my radio station through the PA system,
0: for the whole school?
1: For the whole school.
0: Oh, my goodness.
1: So in third period one day, all of a sudden, this is what every classroom heard. It's a song called Listen to the Music. Come on. It was, you're not familiar.
0: I don't. It's from a different, century, Craig. I don't know.
1: Oh, ouch.
0: That's impressive, though.
1: Yeah. And all of a sudden, the office girl, Maria, I remember, come running. I mean, she was a long way from to electronics class.
0: Uh-huh.
1: Came running. Turn it off. It's blasting. The principal says, turn it. So my electronics teacher returns the next day. And he told the principal he would handle it. To his credit, he was impressed that I figured it out.
0: That really is very cool.
1: His punishment was getting me into radio.
0: And you've been serving that punishment all these years.
1: Sometimes it's all about who you know. I didn't know anybody. You got into it because you knew somebody.
0: Yeah, I knew someone, yeah.
1: But he knew somebody at a radio station. And he encouraged me to take a tape at that time.
0: Tape.
1: And let them hear me. Because, you know, I did the radio broadcast thing in the... At the proper time during lunch.
0: Correct. Yeah.
1: And I would never do that. I figured, you know, you don't walk in just to a radio station. Here, listen to me. Hire me. But that's what you do. And I didn't know it at the time. So he took the tape. And I got hired while I was in high school. And that's my story that I'm sticking to.
0: Okay.
1: But yeah, and eventually radio got so uncomfortable as secular radio got more and more explicit.
0: Less family-friendly.
1: Music, yeah.
0: Mm-hmm.
1: And so, God certainly led me here. And it's been many years. But those who have been with me that long know the changes that I have been through.
3: Craig Thomas! Make up your mind what hair color you're going to do. Every year it changes.
1: Oh, yeah, that's changed too. I meant my heart.
0: That's it.
1: So we celebrate being on the radio and able to have a relationship with you. 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
0: And we celebrate God's amazing grace on Craig Thomas for allowing him to be in radio for all these years.

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0: 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Jesus Over Everything on Life 90.5. 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Craig for a lot more than 20 years.
1: Just a little bit.
0: How long has Buddy Blake been doing his thing?
1: Oh, my goodness. Well, we have had a semi-radio career together.
0: Oh, have you now?
1: Yes, known him all my time in Wilmington on the radio. And glad he found his way over to Life 90.5, too. Home is where the heart is, and his heart is for Christian radio now.
0: Yeah.
1: And he supports us, and we certainly appreciate it.
0: 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And yeah, that includes Buddy Blake with Coldwell Banker Seacoast Advantage with more than 20 years of serving thousands of families along the coast with their real estate needs. I want to know exactly how many years, though, Buddy, if you'll send this to me. I feel like maybe he's rounding down because he doesn't want to seem as old as maybe he is. 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
1: I liked your tip about hot pavement for the pets.
0: Oh, yeah?
1: Take them for a walk.
0: So have you been doing that with Reese, trying to keep him off the pavement, maybe on the grass?
1: I can't get him out of the air conditioning. No. I'm taking my walks by myself.
0: Oh, my goodness. You have some cleaning up to do, Craig Thomas. Poor puppy. Oh, my goodness.
1: Yeah, be careful. Be careful of your own feet, too. Mm. I wouldn't advise barefoot walking on any cement or pavement today.
0: But, I mean, me indoors in the studio, I can barefoot
1: See,
0: it
1: See, I can't
0: all
1: take
0: time.
1: Your dogs outside either.
0: Oh, okay. So good news. No extreme heat warning. Just a heat advisory. Just a heat advisory. Sunny with a high of 94 degrees. The heat index at 107 today. Slight chance of showers this afternoon. Then tonight we're in the upper 70s. Your Friday, low 90s. Partly sunny with a chance of showers in the afternoon again there. But a stronger chance as we head into our weekend. Right now it's 88 degrees at your Life 90.5.

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0: 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Who's this?
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0: Yes.
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0: I got to practice that some more. Jervis Campbell with Andrew Rip and Hold Me Up on Life 90.5. Craig, I know you took Reese to the vet the other day. What was it like trying to hold him up onto that table in Dr. Nussbaum's office?
1: 86 pounds is what it felt
0: Did
1: like.
0: Did he gain weight?
1: Couple pounds.
0: Gracious. Yeah.
1: But she didn't complain. I'd be at four, I guess, for what he is. That's okay.
0: Okay, yeah.
1: But yeah, lifting him onto the table was a chore.
0: He used to be so little.
1: What happened?
0: I know.
1: That was not the hardest part.
0: No?
1: No. Reese, my dog, my 86-pound dog,
0: mm-hmm.
1: doesn't feel a thing when it comes to needles and all the other probing and stuff.
0: Mm-hmm.
1: But cut his toenails.
0: Oh, he's not a fan of that.
1: To her credit, the staff did a wonderful job. They got it done. I helped hold him and comfort him.
0: Oh, what a good doggy daddy.
1: The big 86-pound baby. But let me warn you, if mm-hmm. you do go to North College Road Animal Hospital,
0: yeah.
1: don't get Dr. Nussbaum started on Bravecta. I'm just saying.
0: On what?
1: Bravecta. It's one of those preventative treatments for ticks and fleas. And
0: still go on for a while, won't she?
1: Oh, my Lord. Needless to say, I'm not giving it to my dog anymore.
0: Okay.
1: She has valid reasons.
0: I'm sure she does.
1: Many.
0: Yeah.
1: Many.
0: And excellent suggestions of what you should be using to yes, help take care of your creature, right? Life 90.5 is listener supported, and that includes local business owners like Iva Nussbaum at North College Road Animal Hospital. Here she is with a pet care tip.
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1: Adventure Time SideQuest, now streaming on Hulu and Disney+, turns back the clock on Finn the human and Jake the dog, showing their earlier days on Ooh. Fans of Adventure Time may appreciate that this animated series leans into the show's sillier, more innocent roots, with short adventures, oddball humor, and plenty of brotherly bonding between Finn and Jake.
2: Princess, are we going to be okay?
3: Of course, gummy babies. We've got Finn and Jake!
1: But families should know that this is Adventure Time, and weird is part of the package. Violence often solves problems. Finn and Jake can be rude, and the show includes potty humor, made-up curse words, and some spiritually confusing jokes about evil and demons. For longtime fans, SideQuest may feel like a welcome return, but parents should know that this quest still comes with some baggage. 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I'm Jonathan McKee with Plugged In by Focus on the Family.

0: spot with
1: behind the scenes info here. Craig and I have a running game of when Craig does the perfect show, he'll finally retire. He's not done it yet.
0: No.
1: But God still works through that in incredible ways, and it's amazing to see.
0: And that's the difference here. God does work in what we do here in this radio ministry, and that is what it is. It's matter of fact, I would say it's one of the last bastions of real radio that there is. 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
1: Mm-hmm.
0: Without that human connection, without that relationship with the listener. So we try to carry that on here and stay plugged into the local community, especially the Christian community.
1: Mm-hmm.
0: And then there's that added aspect of, you know, that right song at the right time that John Crist talks about.
2: One time I got rear-ended in traffic. I got rear-ended. I stepped out of the car and I was like,
3: can I get a witness?
0: It happened.
2: It's stupid, dude. I did. I got pulled over for speeding one time. I was pulled over and the cop came up to my window. I rolled it down and I was just like,
4: I am guilty.
2: I was thinking all these terrible thoughts. This guy comes back and lets me off with a warning, and I was like,
1: praise the Lord, the right song at the right time. And God's got a great sense of humor, so some great laughs along the way to National Radio Day on your Life 90.5.

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1: 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Day.
2: Yeah. We have to blow our own horn here at Life 90.5. Right. But see, Mandy and JB has a ring to it.
1: Oh, you think?
2: Yeah, he texted, I'd love to take over for Craig when he retires. I was telling my Radio Day story and how long I've been in it. I have no plans to retire. Matter of fact, I will tell anyone when we get into this conversation, I am doing the most important radio work ever right now.
1: Oh, really?
2: Yeah, than I've ever done in my career. Mm-hmm. I still believe that. And one day I'll improve enough that I can

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We the Kingdom Rescue Me on Life 90.5. Happy Thursday to you. Mike Farrow coming aboard, hanging out with you on this day that may bring us some rain. Yeah, a decent chance of some rain in the forecast later today. High will be in the mid-90s. That chance of rain will continue into the early evening hours, then kind of subside a little bit. Overnight low in the upper 70s tonight. But then that chance of rain continues even stronger for your Friday. Hate to say it. Yeah, it's a Friday. Friday night, you got some high school football going on. But a chance of rain, decent chance of rain for Friday, and a high in the low 90s.

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1: news. Francesca Battistelli is back. Her new single, He Will, dropped last week. And it's exactly the kind of song you'd hope for from one of Christian music's most beloved voices. It's a soaring anthem of hope about putting your faith in a God who still does miracles. Backed by a choir, Francesca sings of her need for rescue and her certainty that, while she may not know how God will intervene, He will come through. It's her first new music in 8 years. Since her last album in 2018, she intentionally stepped away from the spotlight to invest in her growing family. She's now a mom of 7, embracing homesteading and homeschooling. But even while she was away, the music kept working. She quietly crossed 2 billion career streams and racked up multiple platinum and gold certifications without releasing a single new song. She said it best herself, God's timing is so perfect, and these songs are for now. For more information, visit francescamusic.com. I'm Rachel James with Music News.
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2: Whenever I'm just going through a tough time, a song will come on the radio and it'll be like a God thing because the song will speak straight to me. It's like, you're right, God's got this under control. The songs remind me of that.
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It's a brand new song from a brand new contemporary Christian artist. 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

This is All Along. That's Frenny Cash on Life 90.5, home of the Christ Cruise. Yeah, we're giving tickets away to a special cruise that we're doing in less than a couple of weeks now, aboard the Island Explorer out of Carolina Beach. And so, yeah, let's be listening for that All Aboard sound thingy that we play. We'll surprise you just by playing suddenly on your radio. And when you hear that, be caller number 5 on the contest line, and you'll win yourself a couple some tickets, a family pack of tickets to join us for that Christ Cruise. So listen for it on Life 90.5. 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

Marcy Me on Life 90.5, and a happy Thursday to you. Mike Farrow coming aboard, hanging out with you on this hot day. It's 92 degrees in Wilmington right now. We do have kind of a slight chance of showers, low chance of showers, but it's worth mentioning. You may get the, you know, some of those nuisance showers moving through this afternoon. High today will be in the mid-90s. It'll be a clear night tonight, overnight low in the upper 70s. And then on your Friday, chance of rain kind of increases just a little bit. Not a whole lot, but a little bit. High once again in the low 90s, 92 degrees. 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

0: deserves it all.
1: Yep, that's the answer. He deserves it all. That's a new song from Chris Tomlin. Doesn't he deserve it all? On Life 90.5, our ministry focus on Monday, we had our friend Becky from Haiti Awake over in Studio One talking about what Haiti Awake is all about. She has a new book out, and if you missed the interview, want to find out a little bit more about what Haiti Awake is all about and her new book, you can listen to the repeat broadcast of Ministry Focus Saturday morning right here on Life 90.5.

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0: This is Joy Green with Joy Time right here on Life 90.5. Jesus is unchangeable. He's constant and steady. Just like an anchor steadies a boat during the storm, Jesus steadies our souls during the storms of life.
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0: When life is hard, we don't need to worry about what might happen. Instead, we need to choose to trust in Jesus. We can pray with confidence, knowing He hears our prayers. Jesus loves us, and He has a good plan for our lives. My friend, the storms of life will be a part of your story and mine, but we can face those storms with courage because of Jesus. Hebrews 6:19 says, "We have this hope as an anchor for the soul, firm and secure." Jesus is our hope, He's our Savior, He's our anchor in the storm.
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0: We can pray with confidence, knowing He hears our prayers. Jesus loves us, and He has a good plan for our lives. My friend, the storms of life will be a part of your story and mine, but we can face those storms with courage because of Jesus. Hebrews 6:19 says, "We have this hope as an anchor for the soul, firm and secure." Jesus is our hope, He's our Savior, He's our anchor in the storm.
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0: course, Frank. So much to be thankful for on Life 90.5. We are thankful for Captain Tony of Island Cruises for making this Christ Cruise available to us, sending some of our listeners on a little cruise in about a week. Yeah, it's a week from Sunday is when we're going to be doing it, and it's Sunday afternoon. Starts at 3 o'clock. Somebody asked me how long it was going to be.
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0: No, it's going to be... Get out of here, Gilligan. It's going to be a two-hour cruise, so from 3 to 5, a week from Sunday, and we still have some tickets to give away to it. We'll give those tickets away coming up soon. Listen for that All Aboard sound, your cue to call, and we'll not only give you a family pack of tickets, but also boat bags for all the fam, too. So listen for it, and it'll be our next one coming up soon.

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Tara Wells on Life 90.5. How you doing, Mike? Hanging with you on your Thursday. Hot day again. It is 92 degrees. They're saying it's going to get up into the mid-90s today. Slight chance of showers. And actually, I'm looking at some at the radar right now. There's a little bit of rain down in the kind of the Monkey Junction area out towards the River Lights area of New Hanover County. So, yeah, teeny tiny shower going on there. We can kind of expect that sort of thing to happen throughout the day today. Apparently, it'll be partly cloudy tonight, overnight low in the upper 70s, and then that slight chance of showers continues for your Friday with a high tomorrow in the low 90s. Now, Saturday, let's go ahead and take a look at the weekend a little bit here. There is a strong chance of showers and thundershowers for your Saturday as it stands right now with a high in the low 90s. It is 92 degrees in Wilmington with Matt Mal on Life 90.5.

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1: Hi, I'm Carter, a student from Northside School of Christian Leadership, and this is your Life 90.5 verse of the day. You are the light that gives light to the world. A city that is built on a hill cannot be hidden. Matthew 5:14.
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That's a brand new song from Megan Woods called Heaven Down Here on Life 90.5. Well, you heard a little Carter on your radio a little bit ago giving us our Life 90.5 verse of the day. Carter's a member of the Lifeguard Kids Club, and if you have a kiddo or kiddos, you want to sign them up for the Lifeguard Kids Club. 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It is absolutely free. 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Look for Lifeguard Kids Club, that post, and fill out the form there. And maybe your kiddo will get to do the life verse of the day at some point.

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0: You're going to be blessed even more because you're caller number 5. You're my winner.
1: Oh, my goodness. Thank you.
0: You're going to be joining us on our Christ Cruise with Island Explorer and Island Cruises. Fun coming up a week from Sunday. So you got a family pack of tickets. You're going to be able to take the whole fam with you there, Jennifer. So there you go, my dear. Congratulations to you from Life 90.5.

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1: Adventure Time SideQuest, now streaming on Hulu and Disney+, turns back the clock on Finn the Human and Jake the Dog, showing their earlier days on Ooh. Fans of Adventure Time may appreciate that this animated series leans into the show's sillier, more innocent roots, with short adventures, oddball humor, and plenty of brotherly bonding between Finn and Jake.
2: Princess, are we going to be okay?
3: Of course, gummy babies. We've got Finn and Jake!
1: But families should know that this is Adventure Time, and weird is part of the package. Violence often solves problems. Finn and Jake can be rude, and the show includes potty humor, made-up curse words, and some spiritually confusing jokes about evil and demons. 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I'm Jonathan McKee with Plugged In by Focus on the Family.

Charlie Ann Taylor. Why should I worry? On Life 90.5. Hey, congratulations to Jennifer. She was caller number 5 on my studio contest line a little bit ago. Won herself a family pack of tickets to the Christ Cruise coming up in about a week. And I believe Jeff has more tickets to this Christ Cruise to give away a little bit later on this afternoon. By the way, if you want to check out the Island Explorer and Island Cruises and Captain Tony, who is making all this possible, you can go to their website. Which is islandcruises.fun. And keep listening for your chance to win some tickets a little bit later on this afternoon here on Life 90.

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1: That's Toby Mac on Life 90.5. It's Mike with you on your Thursday. Got some road work on Route 17 in Brunswick County. That is tying up traffic pretty bad. It is on the northbound lanes of Route 17 in Town Creek. And the road work starts at the air entrance to a Town Creek Park. And the backup stretches all the way to the Route 87 interchange intersection there. Again, on Route 17, it's affecting the northbound traffic. Northbound is going towards Leland. So if you're heading that way, once you get to Route 17...

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It's a brand new song from Andrew Rip called Hold Me Up on Life 90.5. Chance of showers in the forecast today. Looking at the radar, I've seen kind of a pattern of widespread kind of pinpoint showers kind of popping up here and there. I can think that we're probably going to, you know, see that pattern continue as the day progresses. Again, high in the mid-90s for today. Partly cloudy tonight. Overnight low in the upper 70s. And then that slight chance of showers continues into your Friday, but slight at this point, down around the 20-30% range. 92 degrees in Wilmington.

0: believe it. On the night you're falling all to pieces, you can bring your lonely heart to Jesus. What if I told you that I believe it?
1: We've got music that'll set your mind on things above. Music that's uplifting. Life 90.5.

Exoticos, favorite Christian music right here on Life 90.5. Let me give you that information about the road work on Route 17 again, because the backup is pretty substantial. So on Route 17 in Brunswick County, in the Town Creek area, as a matter of fact, the road work starts at the entrance to Town Creek Park. It's on the northbound side of Route 17. Northbound is going towards Leland. And so the backup is all the way from the entrance to Town Creek Park all the way to the Route 87 intersection. So if you're heading north on 17 in Brunswick County, and once you get to the Route 87 intersection, start slowing down. That's where the backup starts. Get in the left lane.

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1: Can I say something honest today? 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The good news is God already knows that. In Isaiah 40, it says, "Those who hope in the Lord will renew their strength, not manufacture it, not fake it, renew it." God specializes in refilling what life drains. So if today you're feeling worn down, overwhelmed, or spiritually dry, that's not the end of your strength. 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I'm Emily Vermeer, reminding you to stay fueled by faith as you keep listening to Life 90.5. Lord,

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And that will just about do it for me. Mike Farrow, thank you for letting me hang out with you on your Thursday, playing all your favorite Christian songs. Jeff is

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Live 90.5, Tarn Wells, and Breathe On It. Well, I am Jeff Lemon. A good Thursday afternoon. Another warm day today in southeastern North Carolina. We have that heat advisory in effect until 8 o'clock tonight. We also have some kind of pop-up showers and thunderstorms, primarily around Columbus and Brunswick counties. Got some more heavier precipitation, showers, thunderstorms up around just south of Clinton and Warsaw and portions of Sampson and Duplin counties. But the forecast in itself, calling for a slight chance of a shower, maybe a thunderstorm this afternoon, then partly cloudy tonight. Lows in the upper 70s, and then for tomorrow, partly sunny, chance of a shower, thunderstorm. Not quite as hot tomorrow, highs in the low 90s, but again, those heat index values in excess of 105, which means they'll probably issue another heat advisory for tomorrow. Saturday and Sunday, we got temps around 90. So again, just a little more relief in the next few days. Right now, we're sitting at 92. Heat index, 108. 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

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Be listening up for the cruise sound effect, and when you hear it, be calling number 5, and you will win tickets to the Christ Cruise from Life 90.5 and Island Cruises. I can't

0: Live 90.5, formerly of We the Kingdom, it's Franny Cash and Jesus All Along. Well, I am Jeff Lemon. A happy Thursday. Hope your day's going well. Hope you're staying nice and cool. Hey, this hour of uplifting and encouraging music being brought to you by our friends at Lower Cape Fear Life Care.
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It's Cochran and Company. Well, I am Jeff Lohman. A happy Thursday. Have you ever wondered if what you do really matters? Maybe your days feel incredibly ordinary, but never forget this. God doesn't make ordinary people without extraordinary purpose. I love the words of Paul in Ephesians 2, where he refers to us as God's workmanship or God's handiwork, created in Christ Jesus to do good works, which God prepared in advance for us to do. Now, think about that for a second. Every single act of kindness, every encouraging word, every faithful step that you take, they all matter. They matter to God. And He has placed you exactly where you are right now in this season of life for a reason. So try not to ever underestimate the difference that your life can make, because you were created by God, loved by God, and called by God, and that's a purpose worth living for every single day.

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1: 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It's like, you're right, God's got this under control. 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

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Watching the radar a little bit, we have some pop-up showers and thunderstorms, primarily in Brunswick County at this hour. We do have a chance of showers and thunderstorms this afternoon with this heat advisory in effect until 8 o'clock tonight. Temps right now at 92, heat index at 105. So, yes, it is very, very, very hot in southeastern North Carolina. We do have clear skies overnight tonight, lows in the upper 70s, but sunshine tomorrow. Highs tomorrow, low to mid-90s with a chance of a shower, thunderstorm, maybe some relief by Saturday and Sunday with daytime highs both days around 90. Again, right now it's 92, heat index at 105.

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Have you ever noticed how sometimes life feels like one big, long to-do list? I mean, that has been the story of my life for years because I am a type A personality and I like to-do lists. I'm like one of the few people who probably does like them. It's funny how we can get through a week and even wonder, you know, is there something more? I mean, is there something more? Well, there is, because I've had to learn this. Jesus didn't come so that we could just survive, okay? He came so that we could live abundantly. And to me, it says living with purpose, okay? Understanding your purpose, living with hope, living with significance, living with meaning. That's it. So remember that your life is a part of something much, much, much bigger than your work schedule. Now, that doesn't mean to say your work schedule's not important, because it is, and we understand that. But life itself is bigger than that, especially as a believer. It goes beyond paying bills. It goes beyond just responsibilities of everyday life. The fact is, God created you to know you and to love him and reflect him to the rest of the world.

0: 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And we have got all the details on our concert page at life905.com. 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

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I've had

0: It's no contest. 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What about you?
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0: The work I need to do at home is not always enjoyable, but I know it has to be done. When I feel discouraged or frustrated, God reminds me of Colossians 3, which says, "Whatever you do, do your work heartily, as for the Lord and not for people." Whatever I'm doing, God wants me to put my heart into it. He wants me to work with the right attitude, and He wants me to do my work for Him. My friend, the next time your laundry piles up and you feel discouraged and frustrated, remember Colossians 3. You're doing your work for the Lord.
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Live 90.5, it's Phil Wickham and Crowder. It really is Amazing Grace. Well, I spent a lot of years early in my pastoral ministry career as a youth pastor. Matter of fact, I spent 11 years as a youth pastor. And one of the questions that a lot of teenagers would ask me, even kids in college, they would say, Jeff, what is God's will for my life? Well, I know adults, even now, who will ask that question. But often the answer starts with simply following Jesus each day. That's the answer for me. You walk with him. You trust him. You obey him. You are faithful to him. You love people well. Because at least I've noticed when we focus on being faithful where we are, then what happens most often is that God reveals the next thing, the next step when we are ready. That next door opens. So try to understand that your purpose isn't just something that you have to chase down. It's something that you discover almost every single day as you walk closer in your relationship with him. Celebration rhythm. Go ahead and put the hands together. Get the toes are tapping. It's amazing.

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Live 90.5, Jamie McDonald. Ain't no way. Well, I am Jeff Lohman. A happy Thursday afternoon. Hope you're doing well. Hope you're staying nice and cool. We do have that heat advisory in effect this afternoon until actually 8 o'clock tonight. And we do have showers and thunderstorms in the forecast, and they are kind of popping up just randomly across southeastern North Carolina. A lot of these showers look to be moving to the northeast. I mean, we've got a pretty substantial cell over in the Bladen County area right now, just north of Elizabethtown and White Lake. Also, another strong cell that is over like in Duplin County up into Onslow County. And that is pretty much the story with a chance of a shower. Thunderstorm this afternoon, heat advisory again in effect. Tomorrow, a little bit better as far as temps are concerned, maybe by just a fraction. I think highs tomorrow in the low 90s, and we're talking about 90 for Saturday and Sunday. Right now, it's 93 from Life 90.5.

Okay, I am thinking about all these kids heading back to school. It's going to be okay. I don't know about you, but I used to hate it when school started back. I mean, I'm just being honest. Okay, full disclosure. I love summer vacation, and when school was about to start back in the late summer, it was like, oh, what a bummer. So it's going to be okay, I promise. It's going to be okay. Something that I've learned in my walk with God is that I don't have to travel to Europe, Asia, to make a difference for his kingdom. Jesus says it pretty clearly in Matthew 5 when he says, hey, let your light shine. You know, your purpose may be as simple as encouraging a coworker, fellow student, helping out a neighbor, listening to a friend, sharing hope with somebody who needs hope. Know this, God has placed you exactly where you are in this season of life for a reason. So look for great opportunities to be a light. Be a light. Somebody might need the hope that you carry.

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Live 90.5, Francesca Battistelli. He knows my name. Well, I am Jeff Lumbin. A happy Thursday. If you're wondering where your life is headed, great promise in Jeremiah 29:11. A lot of people have this verse memorized. For I know the plans I have for you, plans to give you hope in a future. Okay? Here's the thing. God sees the whole story when we can only see a portion. I mean, he sees the whole thing. We see a chapter or we see a paragraph, but God sees all of it. Even the parts that seem a little crazy, confusing, chaotic, even unfinished, all those parts of the book are being woven together by God's hand. So, listen, you can walk with a great deal of confidence today because your story has purpose because it is being written by a purposeful God. It's Revival from Jeremy Camp.

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1: Adventure Time SideQuest, now streaming on Hulu and Disney Plus, turns back the clock on Finn the human and Jake the dog, showing their earlier days on Oo. Fans of Adventure Time may appreciate that this animated series leans into the show's sillier, more innocent roots, with short adventures, oddball humor, and plenty of brotherly bonding between Finn and Jake.
2: Princess, are we going to be okay?
3: 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We've got Finn and Jake!
1: 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I'm Jonathan McKee with Plugged In by Focus on the Family.

0: On the night you fall in all the pieces, you can bring your lonely heart to Jesus. What if I told you that I believe it?
1: Live 90.5. What if I told you it's for King and Country? On this Thursday, I am Jeff Lum in this hour of uplifting and encouraging music being brought to you by our friends at Dry Eye Equation.
2: My eyes were so bad that people would look at me and say, "What's wrong with your eyes?" People would cringe.
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2: All of it has really helped quite a bit. 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

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Tribe at 5 on a Thursday. Watching the radar this afternoon, as you probably know, we've been under a heat advisory all throughout the day today because of the high temperatures. And I would not be a bit surprised if we don't see it issued again tomorrow. We will see. But watching the radar this afternoon, a pretty nasty thunderstorm is just off to our north and northwest, and really, really affecting people. It looks to be the Bladen County area into Sampson County. I mean, just a nasty storm around Duplin, or I should say not Duplin, Dublin. That is Bladen County. Also Elizabethtown and White Lake. And really going all the way up into the Clinton area. And we do have a chance of a shower and a thunderstorm this afternoon, but just hot temperatures. Right now we're at 93, and it looks like our temps tomorrow may be low 90s and then maybe about 90 on Saturday and Sunday. Oh, that's an improvement. Again, right now it's 93 from Life 90.5. In the dark.

Live 90.5 to arrive at 5 on a Thursday. I think it's so easy to allow stuff in life to somehow define who we are. It's amazing how we can stumble and fall and fail, and all of a sudden, because we do, we feel like a failure because we're focused on that little flaw and that mistake. And like we disappoint somebody, all of a sudden we feel like we are now defeated because we disappointed somebody. And that's real easy. I get that. That is so human. And yet God says something that's really different. It goes against culture. That if you belong to Jesus, your identity is not based on what you have done. It's based on whose you are. And that is so awesome. You are loved by God. You are chosen. You're forgiven. You're deeply valued by your Father. So try not to allow the voices of this world to define who you are. Instead, let the voice of God remind you who you really are. Zach Williams from Life 90.5. Hey,

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It is brand new from Megan Woods. It's called Heaven Down Here. Drive at 5 on a Thursday. Have you got your kids and grandkids signed up for the Lifeguard Kids Club? 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

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Live 90.5, Micah Tyler and Colton Dixon and Perfectly. Well, I am Jeff Lemon, Drive at 5 on a Thursday. We've been talking some today about being back to school season, and I get that. I mean, it's here. But also, fall is right around the corner, I think exactly 33 days away, because I saw where the first day of fall is actually September 22nd. And what's so awesome to me is to go into a grocery store and already see shelves full of everything pumpkin. I mean, from pumpkin spice cereals to pumpkin spice Pop-Tarts and Hostess pumpkin spice Twinkies. I mean, it's pumpkin everywhere. And that's fine with me. I'm fine with that, except there is one guy here at the radio station who absolutely despises pumpkin, and I will not name him, but he is a co-host with Life in the Morning with Mandy. And so, in his honor, we want

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Live 90.5, it's Ben Fuller and Carrie Underwood. And if it was up to me. Drive at 5 on a Thursday afternoon. I am Jeff Lohman. Something I have discovered in my journey as a Christian, before God ever calls you to do anything at all for Him, for His kingdom, He first calls you to be with Him. Now, I have got an incredible story about that because when I first became a Christian, I was very eager to serve. I mean, I was a young, passionate, energetic sponge when it came to God and His Word and doing ministry. And yet, God somehow just had to say, slow down, Jeff. I want you to spend some time with me first, okay? And here's what I've discovered. Your purpose, your greatest purpose, it's not found in a job title, in achievement, or in accomplishment. It's really found first in that relationship with Jesus. And I think sometimes we make the mistake of forgetting the importance of just being with Him. I mean, John 15:5 says it pretty good. Jesus is talking, okay? He says, if you remain in me and I in you, what happens? You will bear much fruit. Now, I'm not saying this is the case for a lot of people. I know it is a struggle for some people. So the important thing I had to learn, at least very, very early in my Christian walk, that I just had to spend uninterrupted time with no distractions with God. And I found out the closer I grew in my relationship with Him, the clearer my purpose became. And that's awesome. I mean, that is an awesome thing to discover. And there's no greater reason for existence for you and me on this earth than knowing God and also glorifying God.

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Live 90.5, formerly of We the Kingdom. It's Franny Cash and Jesus all along. 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

Air conditioned, don't fail me now. This is Hannah, and that was Jamie McDonald here on Life 90.5. I am looking forward to actually escaping to the mountains for my Saturday plans. But before I can enjoy the cooler temperatures in that area, got to survive tomorrow. Tonight down to 77. Tomorrow, chance of the showers and thunderstorms enters the area. Just a slight possibility, but heat index up to 107. Chances of rain do increase Friday night as the temperature drops to 75 degrees. And by Saturday, chances of showers and thunderstorms is almost a guarantee. Looks like temperature-wise will be around 90 and that evening down to around 73. That sounds like a pretty nice number for once. A slight chance we might see some of those showers and thunderstorms carry into our Sunday. And Sunday night, actually pretty comfortable. 72 for the low.

0: I do not like conflict. 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
0: Romans 12 says, if it is possible, as far as it depends on you, live at peace with everyone. I'm so grateful for this verse because God reminds me I'm only responsible for my side of a relationship. I can't change another person's heart. I need to shine the light of Jesus no matter how another person responds. We know relationships are hard, and although I don't like conflict, I know it's a part of life. I can't change how another person acts or what they say, but I can pray. I can pray and ask God to help me respond in a way that pleases Him.
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1: 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Natalie Lane on Life 90.5. All right, today we're in Isaiah chapters 31 through 34, kids. And maybe you can relate to what's happening at this part of the story, too. Maybe there's been a time that you have been afraid and you looked for something or someone to make you feel safe. Whether you woke up from a scary nightmare or you thought you heard something and you went looking for mom or dad, or maybe that stuffed animal that kind of brings you a sense of comfort. Well, the people, they're looking for some comfort too. They're worried about powerful enemies and they look everywhere else besides to God for protection. But God reminds them that human strength is not enough. Their greatest security comes from trusting in him. The prophet Isaiah also warns that pride and injustice won't last forever. People and kingdoms, they may seem powerful for a while, but God is ultimately in control. He sees what is happening, and he promises that one day he will make things right. But these chapters aren't only about warnings. Isaiah gives us a glimpse of hope, a future where God restores what is broken and brings peace to his people. I'd say amen to that. So when we're afraid, we can put our confidence in God instead of just looking at the circumstances around us. I wish I could see the

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95.5. It's Road Less Traveled from Joe L. Barnes. We are so thankful for local businesses that support the ministries of Life 90.5. And our girls at Grace Girls are thankful for Chick-fil-A, Ole Andrew. They provided some lunch for them on the second day of our conference with their chicken nugget box meals, which also included a cookie and some of those tasty waffle fry chips that they have. But they do so much more than just the catering in that department. They offer seasonal and limited time menu items like those s'mores, frosted coffees and milkshakes, and the chicken and waffles that are going to be added to the menu. I think that's like in the next week or so. I cannot wait to try those. But whether you've got a big event and a whole bunch of people to feed, or you just need a quick bite to eat, you can also, by the way, order on the Chick-fil-A app. I certainly recommend that. Earn you some points at the same time. But we're grateful, Chick-fil-A Oleander, for their support of what is happening at Life 90.5. Lord, I'm just-

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Cochran and Company, What Grace Can Do on the Carolina Coast favorite Christian music station, Life 90.5 tonight, getting down to a low of 77 degrees as we have some clouds begin to enter our area. Chances of showers and thunderstorms are not high for tomorrow, but they do start to increase through our weekend a little bit. Tomorrow it is going to be very, very warm. I know I'm kind of tired of saying it too, but 107 for that heat index tomorrow evening as those rain chances decrease, the temperature goes down to around 75. Still, that possibility looks like going to actually be a greater chance of some rain for your Saturday and your Saturday night. Temperatures that day, heat index looking to be, about the same, over that 100 degree mark, but down to 73 for your Saturday night. Sounds pretty nice. By Sunday, slight chance of those precipitation possibilities, and temperatures about the same as Saturday. One.

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1: 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Fans of Adventure Time may appreciate that this animated series leans into the show's sillier, more innocent roots, with short adventures, oddball humor, and plenty of brotherly bonding between Finn and Jake.
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1: news. Francesca Battistelli is back. Her new single, He Will, dropped last week. And it's exactly the kind of song you'd hope for from one of Christian music's most beloved voices. It's a soaring anthem of hope about putting your faith in a God who still does miracles. Backed by a choir, Francesca sings of her need for rescue and her certainty that, while she may not know how God will intervene, He will come through. It's her first new music in 8 years. Since her last album in 2018, she intentionally stepped away from the spotlight to invest in her growing family. She's now a mom of seven, embracing homesteading and homeschooling. But even while she was away, the music kept working. She quietly crossed 2 billion career streams and racked up multiple platinum and gold certifications without releasing a single new song. She said it best herself. God's timing is so perfect, and these songs are for now. For more information, visit francescamusic.com. I'm Rachel James with Music News. Life 90.

Mike and Woods with the truth on Life 90.5. When I get the opportunity to talk about my job, the truth is, I say this, I think, every single time, I have the best job in the world. I love so much that not only do we get to have fun and be silly and be encouraging, but we get to help fulfill something in our community. We help get to lead others to Jesus in a variety of ways, whether it's through an outreach like Valentine's from Jesus or Grace Girls, or just being there when you need a little extra bit of encouragement while you're stuck in traffic, especially now that school's going back in. Sometimes those songs about patience are certainly most timely. But today is National Radio Day, and we took a little moment to commemorate that on our Facebook. If you're not following us there or on Instagram already, go ahead and search us. You can find even more encouragement when you start following. And sometimes we like to do some silly things too. You should check out some of the videos Mandy has compiled of our crew. I think they'll bring a chuckle to your face. 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

CeCe Winans, worthy of it all. Life 90.5. Our praise, our worship, our adoration of God has a fragrance to him that is so sweet. That's what she's talking about, that incense that rises to him. And our life verse today talks about praise. It's from Psalm chapter 113, verse 3. It says, everywhere from east to west, praise the name of the Lord.

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